0: Two-Legged St. Bernard saying, keep on crushing.
1: That was wonderful.
2: Bravo.
1: I loved that.
2: Oh, it was great.
1: Well, it was pretty good.
2: Well, it wasn't bad.
1: Well, there were parts of it that weren't very good, though.
2: It could have been a lot better.
1: I didn't really like it.
2: It was pretty terrible.
1: It was bad.
2: It was awful.
1: It was terrible.
2: Get him away.
1: Hey, boo.
2: Boo.
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8: 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A big welcome to the Radio Tiara listeners under the Mount Love on 88 FM. And of course the CGR Radio Service listeners in Vancouver, Washington. Thanks for joining me again. Well, a great show lined up. As I said, yes, I've got all the hits from the past, lots of them, yes, classics, the jukebox, and of course I've got the featured artists in the second hour of the show. And I'm going to start the show off with a great track from the Beach Boys, Wouldn't It Be Nice?

Ah, great song to start the show off with, the Beach Boys, and Wouldn't It Be Nice? And just to fill you in real soon, yes, early today, China is down here working with me. Well, I suppose she's working with me. She's actually sleeping down in front of the equipment rack. Yeah, she's gardening. Make sure that nobody touches knobs over there. Well, she's doing something, didn't she? And here's some Kiwi music. Ninja Monkey with the City Lights.

Kiwi band there, Ninja Monkey with the City Lights. Yeah, just a little quiet track before I start to get a little bit rowdier. Badfinger, one of the great English bands, unfortunately had a lot of bad luck. This is one of their first hits, Come and Get It.

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I love that track. Huey Lewis in the news now. Yes, happy to be stuck with you. I hope you're happy to be stuck with me because I'm here for 4 hours. Well, not quite that now. 3 and a bit.

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The Bock is another Kiwi classic. Forever Tuesday morning. I'd love it to be Forever Tuesday morning because I get paid every 2 weeks, so it'd be great if I got paid every week. Yeah, the same amount. I'd be happy. And before that, we had Huey Lewis in the news with Happy to be Stuck with You. And it's time to drop the first dollar into my

0: were fighting when you were born. 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So I stole you to get even for what he'd done. Though you're a full-blooded Indian, son, I love you as much as my own little feller that's dead. And son, Nova Lee is your sister. And that's why I've always said, son, don't go near the Indians, please stay away.
1: Rex Allen, son, don't go near the Indians, jukebox classic. When did you hear that song last? On to the instrumental track time, and I've got a track that was made famous by The Shadows, but it's not done by them, it's done by Ritchie Blackmore. Of course, Ritchie was in Deep Purple.

And now you've heard it. Did you like it? I don't mind it. I'm a big Shadows fan as well, but I don't mind Richie Blackmore's version of Apache. That was the instrumental track. And I got another instrumental track coming up in the next hour or so. Yeah, actually, might even play one in the next half hour. You never know.

And that was the Carpenters doing their version of Please Mr. Postman. Now that's a great version, you have to admit, don't you? Even if you do like the original. Here's a song by Blondie now, Atomic. What's it coming up? I got another Kiwi classic. It's just me, Johnny C.

0: Different tastes in music. Makes no difference what you like. If you want it, we got it. Right here.
1: Righto, kick it in the guts, Trev.

0: Now, there's a track that Miss M doesn't like. Yes, she wouldn't play it on her show unless she's going to stick her moon boot into it. ZZ Top, Give Me All Your Love, and I love that track. And before that, Blondie with Atomic.
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Another Kiwi classic. Here's a good one. There's Chase. Today I Killed a Man I Didn't Know. Here's a great Andy Walsh song. Here's a band that were around for a short time. They had a few hits, and here's one of them, Christy with Iron Horse.

The hit is there by Jeff Christie from Scotland. Iron Horse, one of their big hits. And here's another hit. It's not by Christie, it's by Jerry and the Pacemakers. How do you do it?

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And that was the Kiwi band called The Broken Heartbreakers. A track called Come On Home. I thought you might like something different. Don't want to keep repeating the classic Kiwi ones. Yes, because you'll say, oh, not that track back again. Well, here's a track that you've probably never heard before. And before that, Jerry and the Pacemakers with How Do You Do It? And I'm going to put a dollar into the jukebox.

The Jukebox Classic, the Everly Brothers. Should we tell them? Yeah, I think you should. And on to the Rockabilly Rock and Roll track, and I've got a guy called Johnny Carroll with Hot Rock.

one more time. We're taking these records with my last time. Hot rock. Yeah, hot rock. Well, hot rock. When we rock it, let's do it right. Well, pour it on, baby. Pour it on good. You come on like gangbusters would. Hot rock. Yeah, hot rock.

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Taking us to the top now, Connie Francis with Lipstick on Your Collar. I'll catch you in the brand spanking new hour.

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0: And here we are on to another brand spanking new hour, the second hour of the show. Big welcome if you've just joined us. Simply Red, money's too tight to mention it. Sure is, especially when you go to fill your car up. Yeah. And, of course, Biden. Groceries. Oh, I don't know what's happening to the world. Anyway, on to today's featured artist. Today I'm featuring the Dave Clark Five. They were an English pop rock band formed in Tottenham in 1958. That's in England, if you didn't know that. Drummer Dave Clark was the group's leader, producer and co-songwriter. They were the second group of the British Invasion on the Ed Sullivan Show, appearing in March for 2 weeks after the Beatles appeared for three straight weeks in February 1964. The group disbanded in the late 1970s, and on March 2008, the band was inducted in the Rock and Roll Hall of Fame. Now, the first track I'm going to play came out in 1963, Do You Love Me? It got to 30 in the UK, 5 in Canada, and 11 in the US.
1: Today's featured

0: The Dave Clark 5 from 1963. Do you love me? It got to 30 in the UK, 5 in Canada, and 11 in the US. And you can hear the heavy drum sound that they had. They used to put Dave's drums right up front centre. Yes, more towards the front than the rest of the band. And that got their driving beat. More from Dave Clark 5 coming up in the next half hour.
1: Wherever you hear us, wherever you hear us, you're getting constant music variety

Now there's a tune you probably never heard before. That was the Simon Park Orchestra with Eye Level. It's a theme from a Thames TV series. Yes, of course, that was, I don't think it was ever down there. If you're from England, you might remember it. Dean Friedman now and Denise Marsa, Lucky Stars. I'm going to follow that with a Kiwi track. Kayla Rose with Drinks.

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Kiwi music there. That was Kayla Rose with Drinks. Yeah, just something a little bit different. And before that, Dean Freeman and Denise Marceau with their Lucky Stars hit. Here goes a dollar into the jukebox, and what hit am I?

Gail Dobkins Jr., My Heart is an Open Book. That was a jukebox classic. And on to the instrumental track, and I've got the Shadows this time with Niv Ram.

0: Shadows, a bit of a bluesy track there. That was a track called Nivram. And I got another instrumental coming up again in the next hour.
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0: Okay then.

The Beatles and Money, That's What I Want. And Jonna just woke up, she came over to me and she wanted to scratch. Something different than that. She's normally sleeping right through. Alana Bowles now with Black Velvet. And I'm going to follow that with a rock hard one, Loverboy with the Queen of the Broken Hearts.

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0: Lover Boy, Queen of the Broken Hearts, yeah, a rock hard one. And before that, Alana Miles with a track all about Elvis Presley, Black Velvet. And on to another track now from today's featured artist, the Dave Clark Five. The last track from 1963, Glad All Over, got to number one in the UK, got to three in Australia, two in Canada, 16 in Germany, one in Ireland, four in the Netherlands, one in New Zealand, two in Sweden, and six in the US.
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0: The Dave Clark Five from 1963, Glad All Over, got to one in the UK, three in Australia, two in Canada, 16 in Germany, one in Ireland, four in the Netherlands, one in New Zealand, two in Sweden, and it got to six in the US. And we're moving to 1964 in the next half hour for another number one from the Dave Clark Five.
1: Excuse me, what happened if you mash this button? What do I do? Oh!
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Fleetwood Mac with Don't Stop. Now I've got a track that you probably never heard before. David Cassidy, you will remember him from the Partridge Family. This is after he went solo, a track called Daydreamer. And right after that, I've got the Darcy Perry Blues Band, the Kiwi band, with It's All Downhill From Here.

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1: It's the Classic Party Show with Johnny C.

Another Kiwi track you wouldn't have heard, the Darcy Perry Blues Band with It's All Downhill From Here. Yes, some rock and blues. And before that, another track that was probably a mystery to a lot of people, David Cassidy with Daydreamer. And I'm going to play the jukebox now, and you'll probably all remember.

The Angels, My Boyfriend's Back, and I got Flash Cadillac and the Continental Kids now with She's So Fine. The Rockabilly Rock and Roll Track.

fine. Yes, I know it wasn't a racy rock and roll track, but never mind. Take us to the top now, because we've run out of time. The Box Tops with The Letter. I'll catch you in the brand spanking new hour.

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0: Aussie rock and poor Kelly, Darling and Hurts. Yes, a great track to start this hour off. We're into the third hour of the show. If you just joined us, it's just me, Johnny C. It's the Classic Party Show. And it's time for another track from today's featured artist, the Dave Clark Five. From 1964, Bits and Pieces was two in the UK, four in Australia, one in Canada, 20 in Germany, 1 in Ireland, 6 in the Netherlands, 3 in New Zealand, 9 in Sweden, and it got to 4 in the US.
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0: The Dave Clark Five from 1964, Bits and Pieces, got to 2 in the UK, 4 in Australia, 1 in Canada, 20 in Germany, 1 in Ireland, 6 in the Netherlands, 3 in New Zealand, 9 in Sweden, and 4 in the US. And another track from 1964 coming up in the next half hour.
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0: Bad Finger, Day After Day, another great track, and I've got a fab track coming up right now.
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0: Okay then.

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Now that's a man a lot of you probably heard and seen live in the clubs, Dennis Marsh with Sunday Daddy. Unfortunately, I used to be one of those as well. Yes, it's not a very nice place to be, I can tell you. That was years ago, though. And before that, we had the Beatles with the Ballad of John and Yoko, and it's Jukebox

Mark Winter in the jukebox. Go away, little girl. Yes, another great memory. Instrumental time, and I've got the late, great Dick Dale, the king of surf guitar, with The Beast.

0: Dick Dale with the Beast. 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

The Rolling Stones doing the Buddy Holly number, Not Fade Away. And I've got the Ozark Mountain Daredevils now, and they're on to A Road to Glory.

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0: And that was Bonnie Tyler, Lovers Again, another track you mightn't have heard. And the Ozark Mountain Daredevils before that with a track called Road to Glory. Now that name might ring a bell. They had a big hit with a track called Jackie Blue. Well, on to another track from today's featured artist, Dave Clark 5. Another track from 64. Can't You See That She's Mine got to 10 in the UK, 13 in Australia, 3 in Canada, 43 in Germany, 7 in New Zealand, and it got to 4 in the US.
1: Today's featured artist.

0: From 1964, the Dave Clark Five. Can't you see that she's mine? Got to 10 in the UK, 13 in Australia, 3 in Canada, 43 in Germany, 7 in New Zealand, and it got to 4 in the US. And I've got another track from 64 coming up in the next half hour.
1: Setting the record for most consecutive hours without a listener.
2: Well, ain't that a kick in the head?

Creedence Clearwater Revival. Hey, tonight, yes, a great rock and roll number. John Mellencamp's coming up now with Jack and Diane. And right after that, I've got another Kiwi track that you mightn't have heard before. It's by a name you'll recognise, Barry Saunders. He, of course, was in the Waratahs. Yes, he's the front man there doing all the vocals. A track called Here Comes Tomorrow. But first, as I said, I've got Jack and Diane by John Mellencamp.

0: 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Just keep on coming.
1: It's the Classic Party Show with Johnny C.

Barry Saunders, here comes tomorrow, and as I mentioned, he was the voice of the Waratahs. And before that, John Mellencamp with Jack and Diane. And here goes another dollar and two more.

Yeah, back when the girl groups were great. The Secrets were The Boy Next Door, the Jukebox Classic, and on to the Rockabilly Rock and Roll track, and I got Sleepy LaBeef with All the Time.

0: And if I didn't tell you who that was, you probably would have thought that was Elvis, wouldn't you? Sleepy LaBeouf with All The Time, the rockabilly rock and roll track. And of course, that was rockabilly. Coming up, a track you would have heard before from Jim Stafford.
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Jim Stafford, Spiders and Snakes. Yeah, another great track on the Classic Party Show. And guess what? Another hour's done and dusted. Taking us up to the top to finish this hour off, Nancy Sinatra and Dean Martin with Things. I'll catch you in the brand spanking new hour. It's just me, Johnny C.

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3: On a hot summer night, would you offer your throat to the wolf with the red roses?
4: Will he offer me his mouth?
3: Yes.
4: Will he offer me his teeth?
3: Yes.
4: Will he offer me his jaws?
3: Yes.
4: Will he offer me his hunger?
3: Yes.
4: Again, will he offer me his hunger?
3: Yes.
4: And will he starve without me?
3: Yes.
4: Then does he love me?
3: Yes.
4: Yes.
3: On a hot summer night, would you offer your throat to the wolf with the red roses?
4: Yes.
3: I bet you say that to all the boys.

0: She was a faithful machine. Stole his words.
1: Yep.
0: As you can tell by the giggles, Miss Emma's here.
1: The two-legged St. Bernard, back in all St. Bernard glory and splendour.
0: Joanna's here.
1: Sleeping?
0: No, she's not. She's scratching.
1: She's that's her other favourite pastime.
0: Yeah, she's going to town there.
1: Her and her, we just won't talk about China's skin. I'd rather pretend China's skin doesn't exist.
0: Yeah.
1: Yep.
0: Righto, of course you knew who that was, don't you? Meatloaf.
1: Yep.
0: You took the words right out of my mouth. Hot summer's night. Well, time for another track from today's featured artist, the Dave Clark Five. Another track from 64, actually all the next tracks from 64 as well. Because it got to 3 in Canada, 3 in New Zealand, and 3 in the US.
2: Today's featured artist.

0: The Dave Clark Five from 1964, because it got to three in Canada, three in New Zealand, three in the US, and as I mentioned at the start, they were more popular in America. Actually looks that they were more popular in New Zealand as well.
1: Than they were in their home. I wonder how does that happen, eh?
0: It does.
1: Yeah.
0: It's strange.
1: Yep.
0: Righto, I've got another track coming up in the next half hour, of course, and right now, let's do up Denise's track.
1: Hello, Denise.
0: Here you go, Denise, the Turbans with When You Dance.

0: There you go, Denise. The Turbans and When You Dance.
1: That's an interesting name for a band, isn't it? The Turbans.
0: Yeah. Sort of, they were strange names. They're either used to name them after cars or birds.
1: But no, there was one, wasn't there one group called the Spaniels? That'd fit well around here with China.
0: Yeah.
1: Because she's a Spaniel. Yep.
0: Yeah, there you go, Doo-Wop Denise. And just for the American listeners, just a translation. When I say dance, it's actually translated dance.
1: I think they can work it out.
0: Yeah.
1: Yep.
0: Because that's what we say here in New Zealand. Well, most of us do anyway.
1: I think they can work it out.
0: Yeah.
1: Yes.
0: So let's dance on. Righto. Coming up now, I've got the Bee Gees with Spicks and Specks. I think that's the first hit.
1: This was, that was a show in Australia, a musical quiz called Spicks and Specks.
0: Was there?
1: Yeah, and this was, they sped up this song for the theme song.
0: Okay.
1: Yep.
0: And of course, right after that, I've got a Kiwi track, and I've got the group Kokomo with The World's Most Jealous Girl.
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0: Kiwi music there. That was Kokomo with The World's Most Jealous Girl. Before that, we had the Bee Gees with Specs and Specs, and you better put a dollar into that jukebox.
1: Yeah, I had.

And that was the Big O, Roy Orbison and the Jukebox of Penny Arcade. And I'm going to play the instrumental track now. And I've got a band called Kokomo doing Asia Minor.

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0: quite right, with a slick black Cadillac, and who could afford to drive one of those now?
1: I don't know. Annie Churchburner used to love that song. I don't know if you remember, but she did.
0: Yeah.
1: Yeah, she just loved it. She used to really rock out to it.
0: Yeah, of course, yeah. That was a band that would, well, could say they almost copied Slade from England.
1: Sounds like it, because you'd be forgiven for thinking they were Slade.
0: Yeah. Righto, we've got Mr. Moore now, the late, great Gary Moore with Oh Pretty Woman. And also coming up, I got Booker T and the MGs, just because I can, with a track called The Horse.

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0: There we are, just because I could. Yeah. Booker T and the MGs with the horse.
1: Wordless wonder there too.
0: Yeah.
1: Yep.
0: How they got the name of the horse, who knows? Maybe it was the horse with no name.
1: No. Maybe it could be the horse and his boy. If anyone reads the Chronicles of Narnia, you'd know what I'm talking about.
0: No, I still reckon it's the horse and no name.
1: No, I don't like that song, so it's the horse and his boy.
0: Yeah, yep. We're talking about this song, though, the horse.
1: Yeah, I know.
0: Anyway, before that, enough of the rubbish. Gary Moore with Oh Pretty Woman. Yes, unfortunately, Gary is a late great now. And it's time for the last track from today's featured artist, the Dave Clark Five. The last track from 1964 today as well. Any Way You Want It got to 25 in the UK, 77 in Australia, 7 in Canada, and 14 in the US. Didn't chart in New Zealand.
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0: 8 o'clock live from 1964. Anyway, you won it, got to 25 in the UK, 77 in Australia, 7 in Canada, and 14 in the US. And that's the last track for today. The Dave Clark Five were an English pop band formed in Tottenham in 1958. Drummer Dave Clark was the group leader, producer, and co-songwriter. They were the second group of the British Invasion on the Ed Sullivan Show, appearing in March for 2 weeks after the Beatles appearing 3 straight weeks in February 1964. And the group disbanded in the late 1970s. On the 10th of March 2008, the band was inducted into the Rock and Roll Hall of Fame. And they will be back next week because they had lots of hits. And actually, we're starting in 1964. For one track.
1: Yep.
0: And then we're moving on to 65. That's next week. So if you like the Dave Clark Five, rock up next week.
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0: Kiwi music there. That was a lady called Jenny Smith with a track called Stuck in You. I quite like her sound.
1: Yeah. Sort of, I don't know when it came out, but it reminds me of sort of that rocky pop sound from the 2000s.
0: Yeah,
1: the
0: I
1: 90s,
0: think it's
1: 2000s.
0: I think it came out last year.
1: Oh, okay. That's so common. There's been a lot of music come out that sounds 90s, 2000-ish. Yeah.
0: Yeah. And before that, we had Man from Man with the Mighty Quinn, all about an Eskimo. Mm. You can't call them Eskimos now.
1: No, you can if you live in Alaska.
0: Oh, okay.
1: Yeah, they're Eskimos in Alaska.
0: Well, yep. Quinn was an Eskimo. So
1: he must have been from Alaska.
0: Yeah, yep. Okay. Time to drop that last dollar into the jukebox.

0: Another late great Bobby Darin with Queen of the Hop, and that was the Rockabilly Rock and Roll track. And it's, we got to play the bread track, don't we?
1: We do.
0: Yep, got to have some bread.
1: We do. Bread's the, what do they say? It's like the staple diet.
0: Yeah. Okay, stop making fun of their name. Here's Bread with She Was My Lady.

0: Bread with She Was My Lady. That's quite a good track, wasn't it?
1: Yeah.
0: Anyway, that's us. We're going home.
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0: 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Big thanks to John and Gerald and Lisa. Remember, don't drink and drive.
1: Be kind to the dolphins and whales.
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1: And be kind to your cats and dogs.
0: And no more music. That's it. Finished. Yep, we're going home.
1: We'll run out of time.
0: Yeah, we'll catch you next week.
1: Bye.
0: Bye.
2: That was wonderful.
3: Bravo.
2: I loved it.
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3: It was awful.
2: It was terrible.
3: Get him away.
2: Hey, boo.
3: Boo.
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0: He's on.
2: Of course I want you to want me. Every artist on this Todd's Top 20 wants something because it's all the great songs with the word want in the title. Welcome. We started with Cheap Trick, and now we've got Huey Lewis. Huey, what you want?

I don't particularly want to dance, but if you do, go knock yourself out. The opinions expressed by the artists on this program, I may not necessarily agree with, but it is our wants top 20 here on Todd's Top 20. Everybody wants something. And at number 19, If Loving You Is Wrong, I Don't Want to Be Right, it's by Luther Ingram.

Tony Tennille sings there, "The Way I Want to Touch You," with the Captain, of course, at number 18. But she never really gets into a description, if you know what I mean. It's Todd's Top 20. Everybody Wants Something. And at number 17, "Baby, I'ma Want You." That's Dave Gates and Bread.

Fats Domino wants to walk you home. It's a Survey Extra on Todd's Top 20 Want Songs. And here's another one that would go great on the planet Vulcan, because it's a very logical title there by Joe Jackson. You can't get what you want if you don't know what you want. All right, Joe, you explain it to them.

Buffy Lobo. You remember Lobo, his real name, Kent Lavoie, number 16 on Todd's Want Songs with I Want You to Want Me. And number 15, of course, back in the 80s, Cyndi Lauper told us all what girls want.

Hey everybody, this is Bob Eubanks. I hope you're making whoopee listening to Frank Todd. And now here's another great oldie chosen just for you. 14.

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1: As I always say, that song was so nice it had to be recorded twice. A Survey Extra from Dusty Springfield with the original, and then the 70s remake from the one and only Bay City Rollers. I only want to be with you.

Do you really want to hurt me? No, I'm not into that kind of stuff. That's Boy George and Culture Club, number 13, Todd's Top 21 Songs Countdown, where we've got a survey extra from Mr. R. Dean Taylor.

Well, if you want to know a secret for real, I'll be back after we play you the number 11 record on Todd's Top 20 Wants songs, following the number 12 song, of course, which is Do You Want to Know a Secret from the Beatles. And number 11 is Little Miss Dynamite, Brenda Lee, I Want to Be Wanted. Yes, I certainly do. So come on back, please, after we take our break.

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1: 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And this is our Want Songs Countdown. All our artists want something. The Rolling Stones. 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

course, when you want something, you put it in the want ads or on Craigslist nowadays, right? Yeah, the Honeycomb, number 10, Todd's Top 20 Want Songs Countdown. And here's the song that launched the career of Michael and his brothers back in 1969. I Want You Back. It's number 9 on Todd's Top 20 Want Songs Countdown.

Survey Extra. A classic want song from the movie Grease. Olivia Newton-John, John Travolta, You the One That I Want. Here on Todd's Top 20 Want Songs Countdown, where it's Survey Extra time from the group Chic and I Want Your Love.

not be the king, of course. He just doesn't just want you. He needs you, and he loves you, too. Triple header there on Todd's Top 20 Want Songs Countdown. Everybody wants something. Go away. Leave me alone. No. Stay with us. We've got six more great songs and a couple survey extras, too, on the countdown to go here. At number six, it's George Michael, Andrew Ridgeley. Yeah, they called themselves Wham back in the 80s. This is Everything She Wants on Todd's Top 20 Want Songs Countdown.

It's a Survey Extra from Marvin Gaye. I Want You. 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I Want to Know What Love Is number 5, and it is from Foreigner.

0: Hello, this is Ozzy. I think. Let me check. Yeah, okay, it's me. And this is Frank Todd Show, I think. Let me check. Okay, it is. I just hope he's not playing any of my songs because, you know, as you know, I'm a little paranoid. Sharon, where are you?
1: Number 4.

everybody wants to rule the world, not me. But that's Tears for Fears with the number 4 want song here on Todd's Top 20 Want Songs Countdown, where, of course, if you hear an oldie that doesn't sound quite authentic like you heard it way back when it was popular, you go to franktoddradio.com, you click on that email link, you tell us about it. If we think you're right, we honor you on the program. That's what we do here. Besides playing all the great oldies and all the want songs, and the number 3 want song is Don't You Want Me, and it is by the Human League.

I did tell you, if you wanted to dance, feel free. The Don Henley there with a Survey Extra. All she wants to do is dance. And another Survey Extra here on Todd's Top 21 Songs is from the Partridge Family.

I'm no different from anybody else. I start each day and end each night. But it gets really lonely when you're by yourself. Now where is love? And who is love? I gotta know.

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Who wanted it bad enough? Who wanted it the most? 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You know who did, don't you? Number one want song. I want to hold your hand. It's the Fab Four, Frank Todd, saying so long.

Well, he just didn't want it bad enough. He only came out second best on Todd's one song's countdown. Andy Gibb, I just want to be your everything. Frank Todd here saying every day you feel

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0: Hello and welcome to The Dark Side of the Moon for another 2 hours of classic progressive rock with yours truly, Gary Jackson. Old music, newer music, and we'll start with the newer music this week from an album released a few years ago now, sadly slightly after the death of original member of Status Quo, Rick Parfitt. The album was called Over and Out, and we are going to hear a song called Twinkle Toes after this.
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A loud start to the Dark Side of the Moon this week. We started off with Rick Parfitt and Twinkle Toes, and followed that with Saxon and a song called Rock and Roll Gypsy. And we're continuing with a more progressive vein with Curved Air now, and a track from their first album, Air Conditioning. The first 10,000 copies of this album was the first vinyl picture disc, but unfortunately they came with a lot of surface noise, and after those 10,000 initial pressings, the disc was reissued in conventional album format. Well, here's Darryl Way's featured track on that album, a song called Vivaldi.

0: Curved Air from their first album Air Conditioning, and a song called Vivaldi, which the album made the top 10 in the British album charts in 1970.
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Melanie and Lay Down Candles in the Rain. Melanie, who once released an album, I think it was called Garden in the City, the album, and it had a patch on the front cover which had perfume inserted into it so that if you scratched it, you could smell the perfume. And even now, after all those years, it still works, sort of. Not that my wife would ever dream of going out and buying something that smelt like that does, but because it's from a long time ago and people's tastes in perfume are obviously different these days to what they were back in those days. Now the band, from their seminal album, Music from Big Pink, released in 1968, and a song called Chest Fever.

the band, and Chest Fever. Now some new music from Michael Morrow and the Culprits, and this is a song called Blue Skies.

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Great return to form to the early style Doobie Brothers, with that release in the 1980s, I think it was, a song called The Doctor. Now, a band who fall into the heading of they don't make band names like that anymore, with one of their many songs called, well, only one called Sleeping for Years, but they didn't record many songs, and they were called Atomic Rooster. Yes, Glow in the Dark Chicken. Here they are.

Atomic Rooster and a song called Sleeping for Years, which a lot of people in the world seem to feel like they've been doing at the moment, but I'm sure things will change in due course. Van Morrison has been incredibly prolific in recent years. He's been releasing two or three albums a year, it seems, for about the last 3 or 4 years. This is from his 2019 release, Three Chords and the Truth, and it's a song called You Don't Understand.

0: Van Morrison and a song called You Don't Understand from the album Three Chords and the Truth.
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0: A touch of the classicals in the sloppy bit in the middle of the Dark Side of the Moon this week. We started off with Tis Van Leer from his album Introspection, which was an orchestral album, and that was his reworking of a piece of music he wrote for Dutch prog rock band Focus, called Focus 2. We follow that with Tom Petty and a song called Hope You Never, which, as far as I'm aware, has never been released on a Tom Petty album, but I could be wrong about that. It's certainly from a film. We followed that with Badfinger, Welsh band, and the original version of a huge hit for Harry Nilsson, and later on Mariah Carey, a song called Without You, and we finished off with Barclay James Harvest and a song called Back in the Game.
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2: Dan Hicks and his Hot Licks, recorded live with a song called Where's the Money? Very popular, Dan Hicks, around the time of the early to mid-1970s here in the UK, which was possibly also the peak of this band's career. Although they've been going for decades, they are Deep Purple, and this is Stormbringer.

Emerson, Lake and Palmer from their album Trilogy and The Endless Enigma Part 1. Before that, Deep Purple, and I think the title track from the album, Stormbringer. And I remember going to see Deep Purple in concert and people said, oh, they're the loudest band in the world. And I didn't think they were very loud at all. But then I remembered I'd seen Black Sabbath only the week before. And I don't think my hearing had come back from that, so that may explain why it didn't seem very loud. Time for a quick one now, so to speak, from the Fabulous Thunderbirds.

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Great tune from Terry Reid, a song called Speak Now or Forever Hold Your Peace. Now, you can have a go at an intro quiz, if you like, because there's one coming along now. Do you know who this is and what the song's called? You're not getting much, as you can tell, because it is quite a well-known song and an even better-known artist. The answer to that will be coming along after the next tune, so don't bother contacting the studio. And the next tune comes from a band called Fotheringay, who made one album back in the 1969, but could have been the early 70s, that was released on the Island label. Sandy Denny was in Fotheringay, and this is a song called Banks of the Nile.

Fotheringay and Banks of the Nile from their, well, I was going to say one and only album, but they did release a second album about 38 years later, which I haven't actually heard, but I must get around to listening to that. Thanks very much for keeping me company. Hope you can join me same time next week on The Dark Side of the Moon. And I'll leave you with the answer to the intro quiz this week, which was a song from Eric Clapton's album Behind the Sun, released in 1985 and released as a single, called Forever Man.

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6: 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And, of course, the CGR Radio Service listeners in Vancouver, Washington. Thanks for joining me again. Well, a great show lined up. As I said, yes, I've got all the hits from the past, lots of them, yes, classics, the jukebox, and of course I've got the featured artists in the second hour of the show. And I'm going to start the show off with a great track from the Beach Boys, Wouldn't It Be Nice?

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Ah, great song to start the show off with, the Beach Boys, and Wouldn't It Be Nice? And just to fill you in real soon, yes, early today, China is down here working with me. Well, I suppose she's working with me. She's actually sleeping down in front of the equipment rack. Yeah, she's gardening. Make sure that nobody touches knobs over there. Well, she's doing something, didn't she? And here's some Kiwi music. Ninja Monkey with the City Lights.

Kiwi band there, Ninja Monkey with the City Lights. Yeah, just a little quiet track before I start to get a little bit rowdier. Badfinger, one of the great English bands, of course, he had a lot of bad luck. This is one of their first hits, Come and Get It.

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I love that track. Huey Lewis in the news now. Yes, happy to be stuck with you. I hope you're happy to be stuck with me because I'm here for 4 hours. Well, not quite that now. 3 and a bit.

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The Bock is another Kiwi classic. Forever Tuesday morning. I'd love it to be Forever Tuesday morning because I get paid every 2 weeks, so it'd be great if I got paid every week. Yeah, the same amount. I'd be happy. And before that, we had Huey Lewis in the news with Happy to be Stuck with You. And it's time to drop the first dollar into

0: The white man and Indian were fighting when you were born. And a brave called Yellow Sun scalped my little boy. So I stole you to get even for what he'd done. Though you're a full-blooded Indian, son, I love you as much as my own little feller that's dead. And son, Nova Lee is your sister. And that's why I've always said, son, don't go near the Indians, please stay away.
1: Rex Allen, son, don't go near the Indians, jukebox classic. When did you hear that song last? On to the instrumental track time, and I've got a track that was made famous by the Shadows, but it's not done by them, it's done by Ritchie Blackmore. Of course, Ritchie was in Deep Purple.

And now you've heard it. Did you like it? I don't mind it. I'm a big Shadows fan as well, but I don't mind Richie Blackmore's version of Apache. That was the instrumental track. And I got another instrumental track coming up in the next hour or so. Yeah, actually, might even play one in the next half hour. You never know.

And that was the Carpenters doing their version of Please Mr. Postman. Now that's a great version, you have to admit, don't you? Even if you do like the original. Here's a song by Blondie now, Atomic. What's it coming up? I got another Kiwi classic. It's just me, Johnny C.

0: Different. 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If you want it, we got it. Right here.
1: Righto, kick it in the guts, Trev.

0: Now, there's a track that Miss M doesn't like. Yes, she wouldn't play it on her show unless she's going to stick her moon boot into it. ZZ Top, Give Me All Your Love, and I love that track. And before that, Blondie with Atomic.
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Another Kiwi classic. Yes, a good one. There's Chase. Today I Killed a Man I Didn't Know. Yes, a great Andy Waltz song. Here's a band that were around for a short time. They had a few hits, and here's one of them, Christy with Iron Horse.

Yeah, by Jeff Christie from Scotland. Iron Horse, one of their big hits. And here's another hit. It's not by Christie, it's by Jerry and the Pacemakers. How do you do it?

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And that was the Kiwi band called The Broken Heartbreakers. Track called Come On Home. I thought you might like something different. Don't want to keep repeating the classic Kiwi ones. Yes, because you'll say, oh, not that track back again. Well, here's a track that you've probably never heard before. And before that, Jerry and the Pacemakers with How Do You Do It? And I'm going to put a dollar into...

The Jukebox Classic, the Everly Brothers. Should we tell them? Yeah, I think you should. And on to the Rockabilly Rock and Roll track, and I've got a guy called Johnny Carroll with Hot Rock.

one more time. We're taking these records with my last time. Hot rock. Yeah, hot rock. Well, hot rock. When we rock, let's do it right.

Lead with My Oh My, and that's an hour finish. Taking us to the top now, Connie Francis with Lipstick on Your Collar. I'll catch you in the brand spanking new hour.

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0: And here we are on to another brand spanking new hour, the second hour of the show. Big welcome if you've just joined us. Simply Red, money's too tight to mention it. Sure is, especially when you go to fill your car up. Yeah. And, of course, buy them groceries. Oh, I don't know what's happening to the world. Anyway, on to today's featured artist. Today I'm featuring the Dave Clark Five. They were an English pop rock band formed in Tottenham in 1958. That's in England, if you didn't know that. Drummer Dave Clark was the group's leader, producer and co-songwriter. They were the second group of the British Invasion on the Ed Sullivan Show, appearing in March for 2 weeks after the Beatles appeared for three straight weeks in February 1964. The group disbanded in the late 1970s, and on March 2008, the band was inducted in the Rock and Roll Hall of Fame. Now, the first track I'm going to play came out in 1963, Do You Love Me? It got to 30 in the UK, 5 in Canada, and 11 in the US.
1: Today's featured

0: The Dave Clark 5 from 1963. Do you love me? It got to 30 in the UK, 5 in Canada, and 11 in the US. And you can hear the heavy drum sound that they had. They used to put Dave's drums right up front centre. Yes, more towards the front than the rest of the band. And that got their driving beat. More from Dave Clark 5 coming up in the next half hour.
1: Wherever you hear us, wherever you hear us, you're getting constant music variety

Now, there's a tune you probably never heard before. That was the Simon Park Orchestra with Eye Level. It's a theme from a Thames TV series. Yes, of course, that was, I don't think it was ever down there. If you're from England, you might remember it. Dean Friedman now and Denise Marsa, Lucky Stars. I'm going to follow that with a Kiwi track. Kayla Rose with Drinks.

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Kiwi music there. That was Kayla Rose with Drinks. Yeah, just something a little bit different. And before that, Dean Freeman and Denise Marceau with their Lucky Stars hit. Here goes a dollar into the jukebox, and what hit?

Carl Dobkins Jr., My Heart is an Open Book. That was a jukebox classic. And on to the instrumental track, and I've got the Shadows this time with Nivram.

0: Shadows, a bit of a bluesy track there. That was a track called Nivram. And I got another instrumental coming up again in the next hour.
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The Beatles and Money, That's What I Want. And China just woke up. She came over to me and she wanted to scratch. Something different than that. She's normally sleeping right through. Alana Bowles now with Black Velvet. And I'm going to follow that with a rock hard one. Lover Boy with the Queen of the Broken Hearts.

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0: Lover Boy, Queen of the Broken Hearts. Yeah, a rock hard one. And before that, Alana Miles with a track all about Elvis Presley, Black Velvet. And on to another track now from today's featured artist, the Dave Clark Five. The last track from 1963, Glad All Over, got to number one in the UK, got to three in Australia, two in Canada, 16 in Germany, one in Ireland, four in the Netherlands, one in New Zealand, two in Sweden, and six in the US.
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0: So Dave Clark, Fired from 1963, Glad All Over, got to one in the UK, three in Australia, two in Canada, 16 in Germany, one in Ireland, four in the Netherlands, one in New Zealand, two in Sweden, and it got to six in the US. And we're moving to 1964 in the next half hour for another number one from the Dave Clark Five.
1: Excuse me, what happened if you mash this button? What do I do? Oh!
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Fleetwood Mac with Don't Stop. Now I've got a track that you probably never heard before. David Cassidy, you will remember him from the Partridge Family. This is after he went solo, a track called Daydreamer. And right after that, I've got the Darcy Perry Blues Band, the Kiwi band with It's All Downhill From Here.

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Another Kiwi track you wouldn't have heard, the Darcy Perry Blues Band with It's All Downhill From Here. Yes, some rock and blues. And before that, another track that was probably a mystery to a lot of people, David Cassidy with Daydreamer. And I'm going to play the jukebox now and you'll probably all ring.

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California, so that wasn't a racy rock and roll track. But never mind, take us to the top now because we've run out of time. The Box Tops with The Letter. I'll catch you in the brand spanking new hour.

0: 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And you're in the middle of another long set right now.
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0: Aussie rock and poor Kelly, Darling and Hurts. Yes, a great track to start this hour off. We're into the third hour of the show. If you just joined us, it's just me, Johnny C. It's the Classic Party Show. And it's time for another track from today's featured artist, the Dave Clark Five. From 1964, Bits and Pieces was 2 in the UK, 4 in Australia, 1 in Canada, 20 in Germany, 1 in Ireland, 6 in the Netherlands, 3 in New Zealand, 9 in Sweden, and it got to 4 in the US.
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The Dave Clark Five from 1964, Bits and Pieces. 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And another track from 1964 coming up in the next half hour. 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

0: Bad Finger, Day After Day, another great track, and I've got a fab track coming up right now.
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0: Okay then.

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Now that's a man a lot of you probably heard and seen live in the clubs, Dennis Marsh with Sunday Daddy. Unfortunately, I used to be one of those as well. Yes, it's not a very nice place to be, I can tell you. That was years ago, though. And before that, we had the Beatles with the Ballad of John and Yoko, and it's jukebox time again.

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Go away, little girl. Yes, another great memory. 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

0: Dicktail with the Beast. 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

The Rolling Stones doing the Buddy Holly number, Not Fade Away. And I've got the Ozark Mountain Daredevils now, and they're on to A Road to Glory.

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0: And that was Bonnie Tyler, Lovers Again, another track you mightn't have heard. And the Ozark Mountain Daredevils before that with a track called Road to Glory. Now that name might ring a bell. They had a big hit with a track called Jackie Blue. Well, on to another track from today's featured artist, the Dave Clark Five. Another track from 64. Can't You See That She's Mine got to 10 in the UK, 13 in Australia, 3 in Canada, 43 in Germany, 7 in New Zealand, and it got to 4 in the US.
1: Today's featured artist.

0: From 1964, the Dave Clark Five. Can't you see that she's mine? Got to 10 in the UK, 13 in Australia, 3 in Canada, 43 in Germany, 7 in New Zealand, and I got to 4 in the US. And I've got another track from 64 coming up in the next half hour.
1: Setting the record. Setting the record for most consecutive hours without a listener.
2: Well, ain't that a kick in the head?

Creedence Clearwater Revival. Hey, tonight, yes, a great rock and roll number. John Mellencat's coming up now with Jack and Diane. And right after that, I got another Kiwi track that you mightn't have heard before. It's by a name you'll recognise, Barry Saunders. He, of course, was in the Waratahs. Yes, he's the front man there doing all the vocals. A track called Here Comes Tomorrow. But first, as I said, I've got Jack and Diane by John Mellencat.

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Kid Rock on an April Sunday. Past the man fixing his car, and past the woman with the baby.

Barry Saunders, Here Comes Tomorrow, and as I mentioned, he was the voice of the Waratahs. And before that, John Mellencamp with Jack and Diane, and Here Goes Another Dollar, and to my

Yeah, back when the girl groups were great. The Secrets with The Boy Next Door, the Jukebox Classic, and on to the Rockabilly Rock and Roll track, and I got Sleepy LaBeef with All the Time.

0: Water.
1: And if I didn't tell you who that was, you probably would have thought that was Elvis, wouldn't you? Sleepy LaBeith with All The Time, the Rockabilly Rock and Roll track. And of course, that was Rockabilly. Coming up, a track you would have heard before from Jim Stafford.
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Jim Stafford, Spiders and Snakes. Yeah, another great track on the Classic Party Show. And guess what? Another hour's done and dusted. Taking us up to the top to finish this hour off, Nancy Sinatra and Dean Martin with Things. I'll catch you in the brand spanking new hour. It's just me, Johnny C.

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2: On a hot summer night, would you offer your throat to the wolf with the red roses?
3: Will he offer me his mouth?
2: Yes.
3: Will he offer me his teeth?
2: Yes.
3: Will he offer me his jaws?
2: Yes.
3: Will he offer me his hunger?
2: Yes.
3: Again, will he offer me his hunger?
2: Yes.
3: And will he starve without me?
2: Yes.
3: Then does he love me?
2: Yes.
3: Yes.
2: On a hot summer night, would you offer your throat to the wolf with the red roses?
3: Yes.
2: I bet you say that to all the boys.

0: Well, she was a faithful machine. Stole his words.
1: Yep.
0: As you can tell by the giggles, Miss Emma's here.
1: The two-legged St. Bernard, back in all St. Bernard glory and splendour.
0: Joanna's here.
1: Sleeping?
0: No, she's not. She's scratching.
1: Well, that's her other favourite pastime.
0: Yeah, she's going to town there.
1: Her and her skin. We just won't talk about China's skin. I'd rather pretend China's skin doesn't exist.
0: Yeah.
1: Yep.
0: Righto, of course you knew who that was, don't you? Meatloaf.
1: Yep.
0: You took the words right out of my mouth. Hot summer's night. Well, time for another track from today's featured artist, the Dave Clark Five. Another track from 64, actually all the next tracks from 64 as well. Because it got to 3 in Canada, 3 in New Zealand, and 3 in the US.
2: Today's featured

0: The Dave Clark Five from 1964, because it got to three in Canada, three in New Zealand, and three in the US. And as I mentioned at the start, they were more popular in America. Actually looks that they were more popular in New Zealand as well.
1: Than they were in their home. I wonder how does that happen, eh?
0: It does.
1: Yeah.
0: It's strange.
1: Yep.
0: Righto, I've got another track coming up in the next half hour, of course. And right now, let's do up Denise's track.
1: Hello, Denise.
0: Here you go, Denise, the Turbans with When You Dance.

0: There you go, Denise. The Turbans and When You Dance.
1: That's an interesting name for a band, isn't it? The Turbans.
0: Yeah. Sort of, they were strange names. They're either used to name them after cars or birds.
1: But no, there was one, wasn't there one group called the Spaniels?
0: Yeah. Oh, yeah,
1: That'd fit well around here with China.
0: Yeah.
1: Because she's a Spaniel. Yep.
0: Yeah, there you go, Doo-Wop Denise. And just for the American listeners, just a translation. When I say dance, it's actually translated dance.
1: I think they can work it out.
0: Yeah.
1: Yep.
0: Because that's what we say here in New Zealand. Well, most of us do anyway.
1: I think they can work it out.
0: Yeah.
1: Yes.
0: So let's dance on. Righto. Coming up now, I've got the Bee Gees with Spicks and Specks. I think that's the first hit.
1: This was, that was a show in Australia, a musical quiz called Spicks and Specks.
0: Was there?
1: Yeah, and this was, they sped up this song for the theme song.
0: Okay.
1: Yep.
0: And of course, right after that, I've got a Kiwi track, and I've got the group Kokomo with The World's Most Jealous Girl.
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0: keeping music there. That was Kokomo with The World's Most Jealous Girl. Before that, we had the Bee Gees with Spicks and Specks. And you better put a dollar into that jukebox.
1: Yeah, I had.

And that was the Big O, Roy Orbison in the Jukebox of Penny Arcade. And I'm going to play the instrumental track now. And I've got a band called Kokomo doing Asia Minor.

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0: quiet riot with a slick black Cadillac, and who could afford to drive one of those now?
1: I don't know. Annie Churchburner used to love that song. I don't know if you remember, but she did.
0: Yeah.
1: Yeah. She just loved it. She used to really rock out to it.
0: Yeah, of course, that was a band that would, well, could say they almost copied Slade from England.
1: Sounds like it, because you'd be forgiven for thinking they were Slade.
0: Yeah. Righto, we've got Mr. Moore now, the late, great Gary Moore with Oh Pretty Woman. And also coming up, I've got Booker T and the MGs, just because I can, with a track called The Horse.

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0: There we are, Just Because I Could. Yeah. Booker T and the MGs with The Horse.
1: Wordless Wonder there too.
0: Yeah.
1: Yep.
0: How they got the name of the horse, who knows? Maybe it was the horse from No Name.
1: No. Maybe it could be the horse and his boy. If anyone reads the Chronicles of Narnia, you'd know what I'm talking about.
0: No. I still reckon it's the horse from No Name.
1: No, I don't like that song, so it's the horse and his boy.
0: Yeah. Yep. We're talking about this song, though, the horse.
1: Yeah, I know.
0: Anyway, before that, enough of the rubbish. Gary Moore with Oh Pretty Woman. Yes, unfortunately, Gary is a late great now. And it's time for the last track from today's featured artist, the Dave Clark Five. The last track from 1964 today as well. Any Way You Want It got to 25 in the UK, 77 in Australia, 7 in Canada, and 14 in the US. Didn't chart in New Zealand.
2: Today's featured artist.

0: Dave Clark Five from 1964. Any way you want it, got to 25 in the UK, 77 in Australia, 7 in Canada, and 14 in the US. And that's the last track for today. The Dave Clark Five were an English pop band formed in Tottenham in 1958. Drummer Dave Clark was the group leader, producer, and co-songwriter. They were the second group of the British Invasion on the Ed Sullivan Show, appearing in March for 2 weeks after the Beatles appearing 3 straight weeks in February 1964. And the group disbanded in the late 1970s. On the 10th of March 2008, the band was inducted into the Rock and Roll Hall of Fame. And they will be back next week because they had lots of hits and actually were starting in 1964. For one track.
1: Yep.
0: And then we're moving on to 65. That's next week. So if you like the Dave Clark Five, rock up next week.
2: 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Every time you turn us on. Every time you turn us on, there's another hit song coming on.

0: Kiwi music there. That was a lady called Jenny Smith with a track called Stuck in You. I quite like her sound.
1: Yeah. It's sort of, I don't know when it came out, but it reminds me of sort of that rocky pop sound from the 2000s.
0: I think it came out last year.
1: Oh, okay. Yeah. That's so common. There's been a lot of music come out that sounds 90s, 2000-ish, yeah.
0: Yeah. And before that, we had Man from Man with the Mighty Quinn, all about an Eskimo. Mm. You can't call them Eskimos now.
1: No, you can if you live in Alaska.
0: Oh, okay.
1: Yeah, they're Eskimos in Alaska.
0: Well, yep. Quinn was an Eskimo. So
1: he must have been from Alaska.
0: Yeah, yep. Okay. Time to drop that last dollar into the...

0: Another late great Bobby Darin with Queen of the Hop, and that was the Rockabilly Rock and Roll track. And it's, we got to play the bread track, don't we?
1: We do.
0: Yep, got to have some bread.
1: We do. Because bread's the, what do they say? It's like the staple diet.
0: Yeah. Okay, stop making fun of their name. Here's Bread with She Was My Lady.

0: Bread with She Was My Lady. That's quite a good track, wasn't it?
1: Yeah.
0: Anyway, that's us. We're going home.
1: Yes.
0: 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And the CGR Radio Service listeners in Vancouver, Washington. Big thanks to John and Gerald and Lisa. Remember, don't drink and drive.
1: Be kind to the dolphins and whales.
0: And be kind to your mums.
1: And be kind to your cats and dogs.
0: And no more music. That's it. Finished. Yep, we're going home.
1: We'll run out of time.
0: Yeah, yep. We'll catch you next week.
1: Bye.
0: Bye.
2: That was wonderful.
3: Bravo.
2: I loved it.
3: Oh, it was great.
2: Well, it was pretty good.
3: Well, it wasn't bad.
2: Well, there were parts of it that weren't very good, though.
3: It could have been a lot better.
2: I didn't really like it.
3: It was pretty terrible.
2: It was bad.
3: It was awful.
2: I was terrible.
3: Get him away.
2: Hey, boo.
3: Boo.
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